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1: Transport New South Wales would like to advise Kosciuszko Road is open. Cuffica Road, caution, slushes on the road from Kosciuszko Road intersection to the power station. Change required from the power station to the village. Alpine Way, roads open to Threadbow. Beyond Threadbow, slushes on the road from the Cascades to the Wattles. Snowy Mountains Highway is open. Link Road to Summon Snow Resorts open. Alleyway to Tumbarumba and so on. The road's open. And Coomera Brown Mountain, the road is open. And keep it here for the latest winter road updates.
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0: got announced late last week that this guy is coming down under before the end of the year doing an Aussie tour. 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
1: I've got an electricity bill that's pretty high.
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5: Transport New South Wales would like to advise Kosciuszko Road is open. Guthaga Road, caution, slushes on the road from Kosciuszko Road intersection to the power station. 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Alpine Way, roads open to Threadbow, beyond Threadbow, slushes on the road from the Cascades to the Wattles. Snowy Mountains Highway is open, Link Road to Selwyn Snow Resort's open, Alleyway to Tumbarumba and so on, the road's open, and Coomera Brown Mountain, the road is open, and keep it here for the latest winter road updates.
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0: 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We're giving you a chance to win $5,000. Got Justine on. Now, Justine, what would you do with $5,000?
1: Honestly, probably pay off some bills.
0: Mm-hmm.
1: Yeah. No, I get myself in the green.
0: That is a smart choice.
1: You know, get some savings going.
0: Absolutely. Well, $5,000 could be yours. 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And while you do that, Snowy's Mountain's best music continues. 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Heart is fried. 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
0: Transport for New South Wales would like to advise Kosciuszko Road caution, slash on the road from Spriggans Holes to Perisher. Guthaka Road caution, slash on the road from Kosciuszko Road intersection to the power station. Chains required from power station to the village. Alpine Way Road over to Threadbro. Beyond Threadbro, slash on the road from the Cascades to the Wattles. Snow Mountains Highway Road is open. The Link Road Selwyn Snow Resort Road open. Elliott Way Tumarumba to Selwyn Road open. And Kamuna Brown Mountain Road is open. Keep it here for all the latest winter road updates.
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20: 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It's the Charlotte Pass Snow Resort Two-Buck Tuesday. Totally snowbound with no cars, no queues, and no crowds. 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
1: 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I could get

0: 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Beck and Jack waking you up tomorrow. And up next, before releasing this hit, he was on the Britain's Got Talent back in 2015. And he's, well, a very good cover of Robyn's Dancing on My Own. Earned Simon Cowell to press on that golden buzzer and launch his career. Then he came up with this one. Just to be with you. It's Callum Scott with You Are the Reason. 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
0: Transport for New South Wales would like to advise Kosciuszko Road caution, slash on the road from Spriggans Holes to Perisher. Guthaka Road caution, slash on the road from Kosciuszko Road intersection to the power station. Chains required from power station to the village. Alpine Way Road over to Threadbro. Beyond Threadbro, slash on the road from the Cascades to the Wattles. Snow Mountains Highway Road is open. The Link Road Selwyn Snow Resort Road open. Elliot Way Tumbarumba 2 Selwyn Road open. And Kamina Brown Mountain Road is open. Keep it here for all the latest winter road updates.
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0: Five Sauce with Youngblood here on Snow FM, the station which is giving you a chance to win $5,000. 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It's Gracie Abrams, the first release, Hit the Wall, playing for you next.
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0: Diddy Swoon's Mr. Know-It-All, who's landed himself in the tabloids at the moment with a bit of drama going on between him and his partner. He's just released a breakup song about it called Breakup in Reverse. But moving on to some positive things. All I ever ask her. This guy in his hometown, Hawaii, where he grew up for the first couple of years of his life, has just broken a new record set previously by U2 and Michael Jackson. Three sold-out nights at the stadium run there in Hawaii. It's Bruno Mars, who's still on tour. He's coming up next with a grenade.
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0: Transport for New South Wales would like to advise Kosciuszko Road caution, slash on the road from Spriggans Holes to Perisher. Guthaka Road caution, slash on the road from Kosciuszko Road intersection to the power station. Chains required from power station to the village. Alpine Way Road over to Threadbro. Beyond Threadbro, slash on the road from the Cascades to the Wattles. Snow Mountains Highway Road is open. The Link Road Selwyn Snow Resort Road open. Elliott Way Tumbarumba to Selwyn Road open. And Kamuta Brown Mountain Road is open. Keep it here for all the latest winter road updates.
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0: Sarah Gardson, Rock and Roll here on Snow FM. Hey, we all have, you know, a list of things we'd love to do with a bit of extra cash, whether it's, you know, some home renovations, putting some extra money in that savings account, or maybe a little dream trip away. Well, $5,000 could be yours. You'll be adding it to that little list. Here, thanks to Snow FM, it's our love and local shop, the Snowies. All you have to do is shop at a range of local participating business across the Snowies here, some of them being Kitchen 88, Monero Mobiles, LDM Skin and Beauty. 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It's Train with Hey Soul Sister. It's by your neck.
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8: 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It's the Charlotte Pass Snow Resort $2 Tuesday. Totally snowbound with no cars, no queues and no crowds. 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

0: can now officially say it. Sam Fenn and Libby Dean have made chart history after that song, Ramien, just became the longest running number one single of all time by a British act. Breaking a record of 30 years, pretty impressive, hey? Now, imagine shopping local here in the snowy set in your local business, whether it be Main Street Clothing, Kuma Battery Wholesaler. We've also got News Express Kuma, and we've got plenty of other options. And you scan that QR code and boom, you're in the draw, and you could be winning $5,000. It's Love and Local Shop the Snowies here on Snow FM. 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And in a few minutes' time, oh my God, this throwback. Take us back to 2013, I want to say. It's Katy Perry with Raw up next on Snow FM.
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0: Transport for New South Wales would like to advise Kosciuszko Road caution, slash on the road from Spriggans Holes to Perisher. Guthaka Road caution, slash on the road from Kosciuszko Road intersection to the power station. Chains required from power station to the village. Alpine Way Road over to Threadbro. Beyond Threadbro, slash on the road from the Cascades to the Wattles. Snow Mountains Highway Road is open. The Link Road Selwyn Snow Resort Road open. Elliot Way Tumbarumba to Selwyn Road open. And Kamina Brown Mountain Road is open. Keep it here for all the latest winter road updates.
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14: It's the best day ever. It's the Charlotte Pass Snow Resort 2-Buck Tuesday. Totally snowbound with no cars, no queues and no crowds. 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

0: Bit Aussie stuff. It's Samantha Jade for your afternoon here with What You've Done to Me. And coming up, we got this artist.
1: I was not a popular kid growing up, actually. I probably would have been voted most likely to not be a breakthrough artist by the entire school and probably some of the faculty members.
0: Now a winner of multiple VMAs, Grammy-nominated artist. And his hit song, The Ordinary, even still in the charts over 2.5 years later. His most recent release, Alex Rowan, Fever Dreams, playing for you next.
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6: Transport for New South Wales would like to advise Kosciuszko Road caution, slash on the road from Spriggans Holes to Perisher. Guthaka Road caution, slash on the road from Kosciuszko Road intersection to the power station. Chains required from power station to the village. Alpine Way Road over to Threadbro, beyond Threadbro, slash on the road from the Cascades to the Wattles. Stone Mountains Highway Road is open. The Link Road Selwyn Snow Resort Road open. Elliot Way Tumbarumba 2 Selwyn Road open. And Kamina Brown Mountain Road is open. Keep it here for all the latest winter road updates.
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0: find them, sometimes they can't. But the oldest one's the best because she hides everything from her younger sister. So she hides the Nutella,
1: now,
0: she
1: Kelly,
0: hides the peanut butter.
1: Yeah, Kelly, can I ask you a question? Because I tell you what's not fair is if you ask someone to hide it, such as your loving partner, and then you've asked them to hide it so many times that their hiding spots start to become predictable, and then you get angry at them for not hiding it well enough. I think that's when you've got a problem. I think that's when you've got a problem.
0: We just bought a bigger house, so there's more coverage for them.
2: Nice for you. Good for you. Wow, laughing all the way. Wow, I love that. Good for you, Kelly. New house, new hiding spots lead into the hedonistic addicting lifestyle, I reckon.
3: Absolutely.
1: How good is that?
3: Absolutely.
1: More, I say,
3: live
1: guys.
3: Live your life.
1: Get in there. Christy, what lengths?
4: Hi, boy.
3: All right, Christy, what lengths did you go to ban yourself from something?
4: I used to have a terrible time with my savings when I was younger. So I used to cash out my extra money and then hide it in my excess amount of handbags and then forget about it and then would just happen to find it years later and get super excited. But I did that for about 10 years and ended up realizing I gave a lot of the bags away to charities that just would have had all the cash hidden away in it.
3: Oh, well, that's beautiful though as well, Christy.
4: Wow. Not for me. I was planning on buying more handbags.
1: Wow. Wait, how much cash would be in one of these bags that you gave the op shop?
4: I reckon I would have, like, at times would have gone up to, like, $500-$700 in each bag.
1: What?
4: Yeah.
1: Oh, whoa. That is awesome.
4: Cheap bags, too. So lucky whoever found them.
1: Yeah. Christmas for somebody else who's shopping in the op shop. How good is that? We finish on a wholesome message after ultimately a very unwholesome bit on Will and Woody.
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6: Transport for New South Wales would like to advise Kosciuszko Road caution, slush on the road from Spriggans Holes to Perisher. Guthaka Road caution, slush on the road from Kosciuszko Road intersection to the power station. Chains required from power station to the village. Alpine Way Road over to Threadbro. Beyond Threadbro, slush on the road from the Cascades to the Wattles. Snow Mountains Highway Road is open. The Link Road Selwyn Snow Resort Road open. Elliott Way Tumbarumba to Selwyn.

0: Will and Woody.
1: So good.
2: It's Will and Woody driving you home. Woodrow, I've been broadcasting from Europe. We'll be for the next couple of weeks as well. So it's, yeah, you guys are going to hear more and more integrated French content. That's where we're heading. A bilingual sort of a setup.
3: I think we've got a meeting with our boss Dave very, very shortly just to talk about the fact that let's just stop talking in French. We're an English-speaking show at this point. And you'll get that feedback. He's waiting in the airlock. So stick around. The real feedback starts when we're off here. But I can only imagine that it'll be starting to stick to English. Bit of feedback from me, though, because we are in the show notes now.
2: We are in the show notes. Yeah, worth pointing out. Yeah, end of show meeting. Yeah.
3: As I said, these are just preliminary notes, though. Dave is out there and he's ready to chat. Anyway, but I have one note. Just on the visuals of you, mate, you're finding it so necessary to point your camera towards the ocean, which means the ocean.
2: Yeah, I've got the Mediterranean behind me.
3: Fully get that.
2: Yeah.
3: Fully get that. And this is obviously...
2: Yeah, just wanted to prove to everyone online that I am in Europe.
3: Yeah. So get all of that. Yeah. And you're also doing it to anger me. I know that you're doing it to anger me. I love the ocean.
2: Get all of that.
3: I love warm weather, but you are because you are sitting in front of the sun. You're a silhouette. Yeah. Turn around. Yeah. I don't want to see the ocean tomorrow. Face the other way. Okay.
2: When I was setting it up, I was like, "Is this going to be worth it?"
3: What?
2: And I decided it was. All right, we'll see tomorrow.
3: Okay, well, hang on.
2: Yes.
3: Your national tour, DJ Will, national tour.
2: Yes, he's
3: doing it. It kicks off in 2 weeks, guys. So
2: sure, if he's doing it, he needs to talk to his manager, his actual manager, not you.
3: How dare you?
2: Whether it's a good idea.
3: I am the tour manager. I'm the tour manager.
2: Well, I actually do DJ. So, like, I like doing that, and I've had a couple of kids. I've had to step away from it for a little while. I'm looking forward to getting back into it.
3: And I'm giving you a national tour.
2: This is not the way in DJing a 3-year-old's birthday, DJing a 7-year-old's birthday in a RSL in Blacktown. That's not it, mate.
3: It's great gigs. They're great gigs, mate. They're great gigs, and they are stacking up.
2: Find me a club. Find me a bar. Find me a club.
3: They're pretty booked out with the other DJs, so we're going kind of outside the box. If you wanna register your event or really anything, go to willandwoody.com, hit win, register there, and we might be coming to party with you. All right, that's all I have to say.
2: Are you going to be there as well?
3: If I can make it, yeah, sure. I haven't actually checked my calendar. I mean, it only really stipulates that you'll be DJing there. I might be there via Zoom.
2: Manager on Zoom. He's on Teams.
3: Someone can just carry me around. Or maybe someone can just have me walk around with an iPad strapped to their face and that's what I can see too. Do you know what I mean? And then I can just look after my children.
2: Great idea.
3: Anyway.
2: All right. We'll see you tomorrow. Goodbye.
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14: This is Budgie Baker. Day of snow. There was even a couple of sunny breaks, but we just had too much wind. And the answer was really, where do we go today? Because there were lifts being put on hold all over the place. But if you caught a break, snow was pretty nice underfoot. Snow is going to continue, hopefully, into the night as the temperature drops, so those totals will build. Selwyn Snow Resort had new chum chair. Wes's wonderful carpet open today. Charlotte Pass, Basin, Palmer and Pulpit T-Bar. Cozzy triple chair on hold, but the cozzy carpet was looking after the first timers and all those keen children. Perisher, lots of areas open with surface lifts. That included Happy Valley, Centre Valley, Front Valley, couple of lifts in Smigs and just a couple of carpets in Blue Cow. Grebbo also fell victim to the wind. Cruiser going on hold. But Gun Barrel moved skiers and boarders up the hill. Friday Flat was great for the first timers. We will see what the weather will be tomorrow and hopefully not as much wind so we can get amongst the fresh snow.
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2: Medium chance of rain and snow tonight. Tomorrow sunny towards the east with strong winds, more snow to fall in the ranges. Then clear conditions on your Wednesday. Jindabyne hitting a low tonight of 5 degrees, topping at 8 tomorrow. In Cooma, gone for a low of 6, top of 11 for your Tuesday. In Charlotte Pass, dropping to as low as negative 1 tonight, then rising only to 0 degrees. And in Canberra, a top of 13 for your Tuesday, going to be 4 degrees tonight.
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2: Here we are again for another night. Hello, it is Brad joining you for your Monday on Snow FM. Hope you had a nice weekend. 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I hope you're enjoying the Snowy Mountains best music. 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
0: I guess so. Beck and Jack on SNOFM Breakfast tomorrow morning, ready to do it again from 6 o'clock. And coming up in 3 songs time, it's Olivia Dean with Men I Need for the Snowy Mountains Best Music.
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0: 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Hope you've had a nice Monday. And are you up for some Sam Smith? Because I hope I'm not the only one. 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
9: 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It's the Charlotte Pass Snow Resort Two-Buck Tuesday. Totally snowbound with no cars, no queues and no crowds. 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
0: Medium chance of rain and snow tonight. Tomorrow sunny towards the east with strong winds, more snow to fall in the ranges. Then clear conditions on your Wednesday. Jindabyne hitting a low tonight of 5 degrees, topping at 8 tomorrow. In Cooma going for a low of 6, top of 11 for your Tuesday. In Charlotte Pass dropping to as low as negative 1 tonight, then rising only to 0 degrees. And in Canberra, a top of 13 for your Tuesday, going to be 4 degrees tonight.
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0: Hope you're nice and warm because it's certainly getting cold outside now. Hello, it's Brad joining you on 97.7 Snow FM with all the Snowy Mountains' best music to play right now. His big hit from 2019, it's Post Malone in Circles.

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0: Medium chance of rain and snow tonight. Tomorrow sunny towards the east with strong winds. More snow to fall in the ranges. Then clear conditions on your Wednesday. Jindabyne hitting a low tonight of 5 degrees, topping at 8 tomorrow. In Cooma going for a low of 6, top of 11 for your Tuesday. In Charlotte Pass dropping to as low as negative 1 tonight, then rising only to 0 degrees. And in Canberra a top of 13 for your Tuesday, going to be 4 degrees tonight.
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0: Over the weekend, he set the Guinness World Record for the largest gathering of people wearing bald caps at over 22,000.
15: We did it, Baldies! We did it, Baldies!
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17: I'm speechless at this point, but I can't tell you this much. I say it to the Baldies all the time in the shows. When y'all put on them bald caps, you know you're about to have the time of your lives. And now you're officially in the Guinness Book of World Records.
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18: 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Yeah, right. Picture that with a Kodak. 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
0: Medium chance of rain and snow tonight. Tomorrow sunny towards the east with strong winds. More snow to fall in the ranges. Then clear conditions on your Wednesday. Jindabyne hitting a low tonight of 5 degrees, topping at 8 tomorrow. In Coomer gone for a low of 6, top of 11 for your Tuesday. In Charlotte Pass dropping to as low as negative 1 tonight, then rising only to 0 degrees. And in Canberra a top of 13 for your Tuesday, going to be 4 degrees tonight.
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0: Getting later into the night together. Hello, you're with Brad on Snow FM. And I'm going to take you now back to 2009 with this top two hit from the year, Sweet Dreams with Beyonce. Perfect for some sleep on Snow FM.

0: 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Take my breath. After this massive hit from The Weeknd back in 2021. Let's Take My Breath. It's No FM. 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
0: Medium chance of rain and snow tonight. Tomorrow sunny towards the east with strong winds. More snow to fall in the ranges. Then clear conditions on your Wednesday. Jindabyne hitting a low tonight of 5 degrees, topping at 8 tomorrow. In Cooma going for a low of 6, top of 11 for your Tuesday. In Charlotte Pass dropping to as low as negative 1 tonight, then rising only to 0 degrees. And in Canberra a top of 13 for your Tuesday, going to be 4 degrees tonight.
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0: Smokers with Paris, Play 97.7, Snow FM Breakfast with Beck and Jack. Jack, how would you feel about some edumacation this morning?
1: I would love some edumacation this morning. I think it's always good to sharpen the brain because I think mine's built like two salmon fillets.
0: Oh.
1: It's just smooth as hell.
0: Two, specifically. Yeah. I would say one, personally.
1: Okay.
0: Maybe we'll make it two very shortly with my weird wisdom right now, though. Let's check out those road conditions.
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1: Transport for New South Wales would like to advise Kosciuszko Road. Caution, slush on the road from Prussian Creek to Perisher. Guthaga Road is open. Alpine Way is open to Threadboat and beyond. On the Snow Mountains Highway, the road is open. The Link Road to Selwyn Snow Resort is open. Elliott Way is also open and Coomera Brown Mountain is open. Make sure you keep it here for all latest winter road updates.
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1: This diva. One more time. Yeah, she's done something crazy again. I'm going to let you know what she's done next in today's tabloids because it might just surprise you.
0: Oh, it's Britney. I don't think anything would surprise me, honestly. Right now, though, if you're heading up the hill, we'll check out those roads.
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1: Transport for New South Wales would like to advise Kosciuszko Road. Caution, slush on the road from Prussian Creek to Perisher. Guthaga Road is open. Alpine Way is open to Threadboat and beyond. On the Snow Mountains Highway, the road is open. The Link Road to Selwyn Snow Resort is open. Elliott Way is also open and Coomera Brown Mountain is open. Make sure you keep it here for all latest winter road updates.
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1: 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It's very simple, okay? 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
2: 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Winter road conditions.
1: Transport for New South Wales would like to advise Kosciuszko Road. Caution, slush on the road from Prussian Creek to Perisher. Guthaga Road is open. Alpine Way is open to Threadboat and beyond. On the Snow Mountains Highway, the road is open. The Link Road to Selwyn Snow Resort is open. Elliott Way is also open and Coomera to Brown Mountain is open. Make sure you keep it here for all latest winter road updates.
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0: open to Thredbo and beyond. On the Snow Mountain Tyway, the road is open. The Link Road to Selwood Snow Resort is open. Elliott Way, the road is open. And Cooper to Brown Mountain, the road is open. Make sure you keep it here for all latest winter road updates.
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4: 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The Charlotte Pass Snow Resort $89 Thursday deal. 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

0: 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Jack, do you have a phobia? I don't think we've actually ever spoken about this before.
1: I do have a phobia. I don't want to say I have a fear of spiders, because it's too basic, but I do not like spiders, but I do have a major fear of heights.
0: Yeah, okay.
1: I'm not a big fan of heights. I remember gaps and stairs. They still get me to this day. I'm like, oh no, I'm not.
0: So a couple of weeks ago when we went on a hike and we climbed a big rock, were you terrified while we were up there?
1: A little bit. I was like, oh, it's a bit high, isn't it? It's a little bit high. Ooh.
0: Well, I feel like on the scale of phobias, that's not like too out there. I think a lot of people have it. I'm basically telling you, you're very boring.
1: Yeah, I'm a very basic human being with a fear of heights. Yes.
0: But hey, no, there are some wild phobias out there, and you let us know some of your wild phobias.
1: Yeah.
0: We're going to get into that next. Right now, though, let's check out those road conditions.
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1: 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On the Snow Mountains Highway, the road is open, the Link Road to Selwood Snow Resort is open, Elliott Way, the road is open, and Cooper to Brown Mountain, the road is open. Make sure you keep it here for all latest winter road updates.
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0: 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Let's do this one.
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0: Yes, Jack, it's Tuesday again, which means Beaches Am now. The way this works, we are essentially in the game of trying to beat the machines.
2: Simple as that, and that feels like every day in society, the way we're going at the world.
0: Absolutely, and we thought we'd take on the challenge as well. Now, we've got a Shazam bot in the studio with us right now, which sounds like this. Now, I'm going to play you three songs, and essentially I want you to try and guess what the song is before the Shazam bot goes off.
2: Simple as that. Is that simple? Yeah? I reckon we can do this.
0: All right, now I've got a little theme for you today. These three songs have the three most watched YouTube music videos on YouTube.
2: Okay, I'm not really big on my YouTube numbers, but
0: no,
2: I'll try my best.
0: Trust me, you're going to get all these. They're okay. Very easy. They're okay. Just the most popular songs, essentially, in the world.
2: Amazeballs. You know I'm a pop music man.
0: You are, exactly.
2: I love my pop music.
0: And I thought I'd give you a little bonus kind of question of how many views you think that they have on YouTube.
2: Okay, so I'm thinking this is a big number of points I could get today.
0: Essentially, yeah.
2: Cool.
0: All right. Cool. Here we go. This is your first song.
2: Oh, it's Ed Sheeran, Shape of You.
0: Yeah.
2: Come on,
0: honestly, that's
2: Come
0: probably
2: on.
0: The easiest one. There we go.
3: I'm in love with the shape of you.
0: It was indeed, and you did get it before Shazam. So that, Jack, is 1 point for you. Okay, can we do the same with this one?
2: Charlie Puth and Wiz Khalifa.
0: Yeah.
2: It's been a long day.
0: Shazam got it.
2: Oh,
0: no, it's See You Again.
2: Oh,
3: I will tell you all about it when I see you.
2: Yes, well done, Shazam.
0: Oh, unfortunately, Jack. You got Charlie Puth and Wiz Khalifa,
2: but
0: correct.
2: But I just didn't get the song name.
0: Didn't get the song name before Shazam, unfortunately. Oh my god, I forgot. How many views do you think that Shape of You has on YouTube?
2: Like at least 50 million?
0: 6 billion.
2: What?
0: Yeah.
2: Wow.
0: Yep.
2: Okay, we're in the billions.
0: And See You Again, how many do you reckon?
2: I'm going to say like 2 billion?
0: No. It's got 7 billion. I know.
2: Wow.
0: How crazy.
2: Goodness, people really love the videos.
0: And then the last

0: It's Jay Beebs. Hold on. Snuff and Breakfast with Beck and Jack.
1: Yeah, this diva. Miss Brittany, she has been caught doing something crazy once again. She's always doing something funny, isn't she?
0: Britney Spears, yeah.
1: Yeah, we're going to tell you what she's done next in today's tabloids because I think it's going to surprise you.
0: No, I don't think it will. It's Britney Spears. Hey, before that, though, let's check out those road conditions.
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1: Transport for New South Wales would like to advise Kosciuszko Road is open, Guthaca Road is open, Alpine Way is open to Thredbo and beyond. On the Snow Mountains Highway, the road is open, the Link Road to Selwyn Snow Resort is open, Elliott Way, the road is open, and Cooper to Brown Mountain, the road is open. Make sure you keep it here for all latest winter road updates.
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1: 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The Shalapath Snow Resort $89 Thursday deal. Shalapath is totally snowbound with no cars, no queues and no crowds. 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
1: 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Going to check out a check from the newsroom next. Also have a look at your roads and take a look at your forecast.
0: Budgie Baker's going to be in with all the latest in the snow report as well. And I got to say, it's looking pretty good up on the mountain.
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11: 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Australian energy starts right here in the Snowy Mountains.
12: This is Budgie Baker. Snowfall is still with us, as is the wetter weather, especially on the lower slopes. The wind is still around as well, which we're hoping backs off a bit during the day and lets us get some extra lifts going. Solvent conditions haven't been ideal, but they're hoping for new chump chair and Wes's wonderful carpet to be spinning today. Charlotte Pass, Basin Palmer, pulpit T-bar should open. Cosy Triple Chair may go on hold, but if you can get to the top, you're going to enjoy some nice fresh snow and some groomed runs. First timers can ride the Cosy carpet for their fun. Perisher, Happy Valley, Front Valley, Smiggan and Blue Cow, all with some lifts to open, and that will move you around, but some chairs may go on hold, so just check before you head out. Rebo, High Noon's okay, looks like Cruiser, much of Merritts may be on wind hold. Gun Barrel is okay in the wind, so that's some good news. Friday Flat, great for the first timers and the kids. We're just hoping that the wind drops so we can get more lifts spinning and we can get our skis and boards on the snow. Be careful on the roads and rug up.
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13: From the Capital Radio Newsroom, good morning. I'm James Wybrow. Overseas to start, the US president has declared he will reinstate the blockade of Iranian ports in the Strait of Hormuz. Donald Trump has also added the United States will impose a 20% charge on all cargo shipped, saying that would cover the cost of providing safety and security to the region. Speaking to Fox News, President Trump defending his suggested charge for use of the key shipping lane.
14: We're going to keep the strait and we'll probably run it. We'll become the guardian of the strait. Maybe we'll call it the guardian angel of the strait.
15: Yeah.
14: And we should be reimbursed for that. When we do that, we're going to be reimbursed because the other nations are very wealthy. They're on our side. And we can't be expected to do that for nothing, unlike we had for many years.
13: Closer to home, New South Wales police believe they've charged the mastermind behind the kidnapping and murder of a Sydney grandfather. Dusty Fitzpatrick reports.
15: Chris Bagzarian was snatched from his North Ryde home in February. His body was found 11 days later. Officers say the 85-year-old wasn't the intended target of the kidnapping and was taken in a case of mistaken identity. Detectives have now confirmed the arrest of a 32-year-old man alleged to have coordinated Mr. Bagzarian's kidnapping and death. The total number of people charged over the grandfather's murder now sits at 11. Police say inquiries are ongoing.
13: In other news, a giant petrel is in quarantine on the Sunshine Coast, with wildlife authorities urgently testing for the deadly H5 strain of bird flu. The bird was found unwell at Noosa Main Beach over the weekend. Authorities are calling for the public to report any potential cases. And a touching tribute for late MND campaigner Neil Danaher from his daughter Beck. She's named her baby son Ted Neil Danaher Howell. Kane Haas has emphatically ruled out switching his Test allegiance.

0: It's Britney Spears, Give Me More, Snuff and Breakfast with Beck and Jack.
1: Martin Garrix and Ed Sheeran on the way.
0: Yeah, it's the quote-unquote new one, but they actually first performed it all the way back in 2015.
1: It's starting to grow on me, to be honest. It's starting to grow on me.
0: Okay. It's called Repeat It. It plays in 5, Snuff and Breakfast. Keep it here.
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1: 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On the Snow Mountains Highway, the road is open, the Link Road to Selwyn Snow Resort is open, Elliott Way, the road is open, and Cooper to Brown Mountain, the road is open. Make sure you keep it here for all latest winter road updates.
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0: 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Heaps of the Snow Mountains, best music to come, just like this one. 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
1: Yeah, Beyonce on the way next. Jordan's also hanging out with you from 10. He's got all of the Snowy's best music and a check from the newsroom as well.
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11: 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Building Snowy 2.0, Australia's biggest battery right here in the Snowy Mountains.
12: This is Budgie Baker, and that wind is still around. There were some damp conditions overnight. Snow cover's going to be soft in places, could also have an icy crust, so just be aware. So when conditions haven't been ideal, but new chump chair, Wes's wonderful carpet will be spinning today. Charlotte Pass, Basin Palmer, Fulford T-Bar should open for everybody. Cozzy triple chair may go on wind tiles. First timers can ride the Cozzy carpet for all their fun at Perisher, Happy Valley, Front Valley, Swigs and Blue Cow all have some lifts open to move you around, but there are some chairs that will go on wind hold, especially up at Blue Cow. So check before you head out. For above High Noon's okay. Looks like Cruiser and much of Merritts may go on wind hold. Gun Barrel is okay in the wind, so that's some good news. Friday Flat, great for the first timers and the kids. We're just hoping the wind drops as the day goes on and we get some more lifts going. Just rug up and enjoy your day.
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13: From the Capital Radio Newsroom. Good morning. I'm James Wybrow. The opposition leader says when he criticises One Nation, he does so with a heavy heart and has stressed his main focus is holding the government to account. Pauline Hanson took aim at Angus Taylor last week over comments he made in a speech regarding the cost of the minor party's policies. Mr. Taylor says he understands voters are frustrated with the major parties, but One Nation is not a realistic alternative government.
14: Because they do not have a plan for the future of this country. They are a one-person show.
13: Overseas, the United States Central Command has launched a new round of strikes against Iran. President Donald Trump has suggested imposing a 20% charge for countries to use the Strait of Hormuz as the conflict rages on. President Trump told Fox News his country will continue targeting Tehran.
15: We're going to hit them very hard tonight.
5: We're going to hit them hard tomorrow, and there's not a damn thing they can do about it.
13: Back home, cancer outcomes for First Nations people are improving, according to the latest health data.